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shock, huh? Now stop when we in spot. Booty moving weight like she on the block. With a drink, I got to know. Tight jeans tattooed cause I rock, rock. Half black, half white diamond now. Gang money, open.

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0: Yeah. 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Nice up the area.
1: See it?
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1: Push me, and then just touch me, till I can get my satisfaction. Satisfaction. Satisfaction. Satisfaction. Satisfaction.
0: Push me, and then just touch me, till I can get my satisfaction.

That's right, we're here. 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A bit louder.

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